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0: So lots of folks are talking about this one today. Morgan Wallen got really upset over technical difficulties during the performance of the song Sand in My Boots Friday night. So upset that he flipped over his piano and broke it. That video has garnered a gazillion views at this point. No word on if he got a new piano. I'm assuming he probably did. Somebody who's probably not going to be destroying musical instruments is Alan Jackson. His final show coming up on the 27th of this month in Nashville. And added to the lineup, George Strait. Doubt if George will break anything either. But who knows? And lastly, Luke Grimes said that his Yellowstone co-star Ryan Bingham helped him when he was considering pursuing music. He gave him simple advice to focus on just having good songs.
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9: 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Thanks for hanging out. Here's Clay Walker.

Does it sound like this is our first rodeo? Yeah, didn't think so. 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

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One song at a time. Who's in? 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

0: Jelly Roll and Lainey, two of the artists that will be performing at CMA Fest in Nashville this week. Now, if you can't make it to Nashville, that's okay. You know what they're going to do. They're going to film it. Then they'll show it on, I guess it's ABC, probably in the next few weeks. So looking forward to catching that. Garth on the way in a little bit. Hang on.
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0: for the Bush Cephas for you Monday night. Hang tight, Joe DiMassina coming up.
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10: 98.3 Clear and cool tonight, lows near 50 degrees. Bright sunshine tomorrow, a warm afternoon, mid-70s, and we'll keep the sunshine the rest of the week as it warms up. Lower 80s on Wednesday, mid to upper 80s Thursday and Friday. From the 13 First Alert Weather Center, I'm Chief Meteorologist Jay Birschback.
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Hope you're having a great evening. Thank you for letting us be a part of it. My name's Dave. Got Jason Aldean and Blake Shelton coming up. Plus a great good news story to share. That's coming up in less than 10 minutes.

Hey, thanks for listening. Let's get into some good news for this evening. Instead of a typical holiday party, one restaurant did something that their staff will never forget. The owner shut the place down and took the entire team on a cruise to the Bahamas. Flights, tickets, all covered. Some of the employees, it was their first time flying, first time on a cruise, even the first time some of them have seen the ocean. One cook said he was nervous at first. They had never gone anywhere. But once he stepped into the water, he said this was everything. The biggest part, it wasn't just the trip. It's what happened to the team. They say they went as co-workers, but came back more like a family. The owners who closed the restaurant made sure no one lost pay and gave out bonuses on top of it. Just a reminder that when people feel valued, it changes everything. And some

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0: So this is interesting, and maybe it's you. 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
8: Heart disease is still the leading cause of death here in the United States and around the world. But what if there was something you could do earlier in life to reduce the odds of becoming a statistic? Well, here in the United States, tens of millions of adults already take a statin to lower their cholesterol. But new guidance put out by the American College of Cardiology and the American Heart Association now emphasize that treating high cholesterol sooner could significantly reduce a person's lifetime risk of heart attack or stroke. How early are we talking? In your 30s, believe it or not. Of course, you need to talk to your doctor about whether statins are right for you, but you should know that the evidence is really starting to stack up that shows the earlier you get a jump on reducing lifelong exposure to plaque-causing lipids and lipoproteins, the better the odds are going to be for you. Make sure you get your cholesterol checked. That's the first step. I'm Dr. Sanjay Gupta, helping you live a better life.
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When the sun

0: 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Brooks and Dunn, Neon Moon. Sawyer Brown coming up in a few.
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12: Clear and cool tonight, lows near 50 degrees. Bright sunshine tomorrow, a warm afternoon, mid-70s, and we'll keep the sunshine the rest of the week as it warms up. Lower 80s on Wednesday, mid to upper 80s Thursday and Friday. From the 13 First Alert Weather Center, I'm Chief Meteorologist Jay Birschbach.
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0: So doctors say that you shouldn't work out when you're angry. 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

0: 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Let's get into what's trending.
1: In case you missed it.
0: So lots of folks are talking about this one today. Morgan Wallen got really upset over technical difficulties during a performance of the song Sand in My Boots Friday night. So upset that he flipped over his piano and broke it. That video has garnered a gazillion views at this point. No word on if he got a new piano. I'm assuming he probably did. Somebody who's probably not going to be destroying musical instruments is Alan Jackson. His final show coming up on the 27th of this month in Nashville. And added to the lineup, George Strait. Doubt if George will break anything either. But who knows? And lastly, Luke Grimes.

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But of course, you need to share. 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

0: Time for me to get on out of here. Make way for Jack Womack. He's on the way in the next few minutes. I hope you have a great night. He's got Tracy Byrd coming up next.
1: 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Lows near 50 degrees. Bright sunshine tomorrow. A warm afternoon, mid-70s. And we'll keep the sunshine the rest of the week as it warms up. Lower 80s on Wednesday. Mid to upper 80s Thursday and Friday. From the 13 First Alert Weather Center, I'm Chief Meteorologist Jay Birchback.

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1: Those of you going for CMA Fest, if you're going to be there early on Wednesday, 4:30 till about 8, they're doing a really cool thing for Randy Travis out down from the Grand Ole Opry in Music Valley at the Nashville Palace. That's where he was the catfish cook. When he wasn't cooking and doing other things, he'd get up on stage and going under the name Randy Race. So a full circle moment, a celebration coming up for him Wednesday night. You got Jack Womack. Let's see. I've got Martina and John Michael on the way for you.
2: Clear and cool tonight, lows near 50 degrees. Bright sunshine tomorrow, a warm afternoon, mid-70s, and we'll keep the sunshine the rest of the week as it warms up. Lower 80s on Wednesday, mid to upper 80s Thursday and Friday. From the 13 First Alert Weather Center, I'm Chief Meteorologist Jay Birschbach.

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0: Saturday night includes Lainey Wilson and Tim McGraw at the Nissan Stadium shows. Now, if you're going to CMA Fest, I got to tell you, you got to hit the Music City Center for Fanfare X, okay? There'll be interviews, booths, and also where you can get a photo op with a lot of your favorite artists. They got all that at CMAFest.org. Hang on just a little while, because I got Ella Langley on the way along with Kenny.
1: Clear and cool tonight, lows near 50 degrees. Bright sunshine tomorrow, a warm afternoon, mid-70s, and we'll keep the sunshine the rest of the week as it warms up. Lower 80s on Wednesday, mid to upper 80s Thursday and Friday. From the 13 First Alert Weather Center, I'm Chief Meteorologist Jay Birschbach.

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Well, she's going to be doing a couple of shows at CMA Fest. Pam Tillis, she's here with Maybe It Was Memphis.

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0: Well, she's all over Hallmark these days, and she was on Friday Night Lights, One Tree Hill. Yeah, you guess it. Jana Kramer, she's coming up with I Got the Boy, along with Mark Chestnut.
1: Clear and cool tonight, lows near 50 degrees. Bright sunshine tomorrow, a warm afternoon, mid-70s, and we'll keep the sunshine the rest of the week as it warms up. Lower 80s on Wednesday, mid to upper 80s Thursday and Friday. From the 13 First Alert Weather Center, I'm Chief Meteorologist Jay Birschbach.

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0: bringing a better mix of your favorite country hits as we get into travel season. I've got a song coming up that was written half of it on a plane, and then they got together a month later and finished it. That Travis Tritt classic is coming up along with Darius.
1: Clear and cool tonight, lows near 50 degrees. Bright sunshine tomorrow, a warm afternoon, mid-70s, and we'll keep the sunshine the rest of the week as it warms up. Lower 80s on Wednesday, mid to upper 80s Thursday and Friday. From the 13 First Alert Weather Center, I'm Chief Meteorologist Jay Birschbach.

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0: y'all. What's up? This is Darius Rucker.
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0: Bringing your favorite country hits to you and the most regretted destinations for U.S. travelers. New York Post publishing this. Paris coming in at number 10. Honolulu at number 9. You got to be kidding me there. San Francisco at number 8. London at number 7. Mexico City in there at number 6. Where are the top 5? I'll tell you. Cole Swindell, Shania Twain, they're coming up too.
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0: She had to quit her job as a tour guide at the Country Music Hall of Fame. She worked from 9 to 6. You say, well, that's not much, but she only had two little short breaks and had to save her voice so we could hear her singing voice on great songs like that. My name is Jack Womack. I've got Luke Bryan on the way for you, along with John Anderson.
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9: 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There's a term for that, social offloading. And experts we talked to warned that this habit could be stunting emotional growth, leaving an already isolated generation who came of age during the pandemic even less prepared for the messiness of human interaction. Sure, AI can help you polish whatever it is you're looking to say, but that's not very human, right? 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It's also what makes them so validating, help us to develop our confidence, our voice, our deep bonds with each other. 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They are keen to help. I'm Dr. Sanjay Gupta, helping you live a better life.
10: Clear and cool tonight, lows near 50 degrees. Bright sunshine tomorrow, a warm afternoon, mid-70s, and we'll keep the sunshine the rest of the week as it warms up. Lower 80s on Wednesday, mid to upper 80s Thursday and Friday. From the 13 First Alert Weather Center, I'm Chief Meteorologist Jay Birschbach.
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1: 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Drive safely, people. Beep, beep. And that's your Cumulus Toledo traffic.
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0: There's Coe Wetzel and High Road. Well, a woman in Ohio named Jennifer scored a year's worth of free Dave's single burgers after taking first place in a Wendy's mascot look-alike contest, which was held on World Redhead Day last week. One of the contest judges was actually Wendy Thomas. She's the daughter of founder Dave Thomas and the real-life inspiration for Wendy's. So yeah, Jennifer won the contest in the presence of the actual Wendy.
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7: An alarming spike in farm bankruptcies. I'm CJ Miller, and this is Michigan Ag Today News.
8: Well, it's no secret that the farm economy has been in pretty tough shape for quite a while.
7: That's John Newton, Vice President of Public Policy and Economic Analysis with American Farm Bureau Federation. According to Law 360, 62 farmers across the U.S. filed Chapter 12 bankruptcies in April alone, marking a staggering 130% increase from

0: April of last year and an 82% jump from March. Newton says this isn't a sudden shock, but rather the breaking point of a years-long economic squeeze.
1: Input costs went up dramatically in 2021, and crop prices really started to fall in 2023. So the cost price squeeze that many in agriculture are dealing with today, it's no surprise that the trend in the farm bankruptcies are starting to go up.
0: Adding to the stress, many struggling family operations don't even qualify for Chapter 12 protection because they rely on off-farm income to survive. And that leaves many farmers with no choice but to face permanent closure. Newton emphasizes that for rural America to stabilize, the ag industry needs structural, long-term support.
1: And I think there are a number of things that we can do there, whether it's the Farm Bill, whether it's year-round E15, whether it's finally addressing, you know, our challenges as it relates to labor in agriculture.
0: Read more at MichiganAgToday.com. I'm CJ Miller, Michigan Ag Today News.
2: All right, a little bit of trivia for you. Here's Jody Messina with Bye Bye. It was the very first number one single on both the U.S. and Canadian country charts for Jody Messina.

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0: Garth Brooks going back to 1987. There's two of a kind working on a Full House. Greg Vaughn with you in the studio. Well, just because a celebrity can act or sing or play sports doesn't mean that's all they can do. Many of them have some weird hidden talents that they rarely display publicly. Here are some examples for you. Mark Ruffalo can ride a unicycle. I tried that when I was a kid. I really wanted to ride a unicycle when I was a kid. Never did get it. Angelina Jolie is a skilled knife thrower. Justin Bieber can solve a Rubik's Cube in under 2 minutes. Pierce Brosnan is a fire eater. He was actually a street performer before he made it big. Gina Davis is a world-class archer. She even tried out for the 2000 Olympics and came in 24th out of 300 women. Keira Knightley can play music on her teeth by tapping them with her fingers. You can find video of that, actually, on YouTube. Of course you can. Hailey Bieber can open beer bottles with her teeth. Oh, geez. Susan Sarandon is crazy good at ping pong. Kendall Jenner does bird noises. Aaron Paul from Breaking Bad can tell a dog's gender just by petting it. That's weird, too. Neil Patrick Harris is a trained magician. And Kim Kardashian can tell if someone has a cavity just by smelling their breath, which is also weird. Weird, weird, weird.
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0: There's Shania Twain, Any Man of Mine. Billy Idol's been back here in the news here recently, doing a little thing there at the award show the other night. Anyway, if you've paid attention to the lyrics of Billy Idol's White Wedding, it's actually not a pro wedding song at all, yet it's played at a lot of weddings. Billy says, well, White Wedding was a bit of an anti-marriage song, but people get married to it. So there you go. They changed that, the meaning of that. It's funny, but it's great. I'm glad people have enjoyed it. Whatever they've used it for, I'm glad they've enjoyed the music, and I've had a great time. Yeah, he's back in the new. I watched there is a documentary. If you like the music documentary kind of stuff, I can't remember what channel it was on now, but if you search Billy Idol documentary, it's pretty good. It's actually kind of an interesting thing. So anyway, there you go. Not country at all, Billy Idol. I'm sure a lot of us listening, though, know the song White Wedding by heart.
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6: 98.3 Wall-to-wall sunshine expected today with a high around 76 degrees. For tonight, down to a chilly 48 under a crystal clear sky. Even though it'll be cool to start off the morning tomorrow, it'll warm up quickly to a high around 81 with full sunshine once again. And the First Alert Weather Center, I'm meteorologist Ross Elliott.
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1: 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Drive safely, people. Beep, beep. And that's your Cumulus Toledo traffic.
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0: Lone Star, and I'm already there. Well, Morgan Wallen was having one of those days, and I've had these days, and I'm sure you've had these days, so I don't want to be mad at him for it. He got so upset over technical difficulties at his show in Denver last week that he shoved his piano and flipped it over. He was performing Sand in My Boots and couldn't hear the piano. He finished the song a cappella and with an audience sing-along, then broke the piano after his final note. Morgan made light of the incident on Saturday night's show. When it was time to perform the song, he said, quote, "Let's see if this piano works tonight." And I've been there. I can't say a thing about it. You've had those, you're trying to fix something, whatever, and you just get mad and you end up just breaking it, and then you break it some more.
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1: Well, I know it said you've had time to think about it. 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

0: 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The cleaners will wear cameras to capture everything they see and do. It's a German company called Micro AGI with an app called Shift. And the offer is free for people in New York City. They film everything that happens in your place to help train the next generation of, you guessed it, household robots. They say names, faces, and other personal information is automatically scrubbed and any sensitive details are blurred before it's ever used, including information from screens and ID cards, pieces of paper, yada, yada, yada. So there you go. What do you think about that? Would you let somebody come into your house and clean it if they could film everything? And then if that's okay, is it okay that they're going to train robots with it?
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0: Dwight Yoakam and Honky Tonk Man. Well, there are some celebrities. This kind of was, I guess there are sort of, when it comes down to it, celebrities are normal people, right? There are some who have actually saved a life. Tom Cruise, during the filming of Cocktail, saw Elizabeth Shue darting towards a helicopter tail rotor. So he lunged at her and tackled her to the ground before she could be sliced up into lots of pieces. Leonardo DiCaprio in 2019 saved a man who went overboard. His boat was the only one in the area where the man had drifted to. Clint Eastwood in 2014 performed the Heimlich maneuver on a golf tournament director who was choking, and he was 83. Here's one I really was surprised by. Harrison Ford in 2000 flew his helicopter, didn't know he flew helicopters, to save a couple of stranded hikers in Wyoming. Then a year later, he saved a 13-year-old boy who was lost. How about that? Jamie Foxx in 2016 heard a bad car crash near his home, so he called 911, went to the scene, and helped pull the driver from a burning vehicle. And, of course, Arnold Schwarzenegger. I mean, he probably lifted a car, right? In 2004, while he was on vacation in Maui, he saw a man struggling to swim in the ocean. He jumped in and swam 100 to 400 yards to save the man and sat and talked to him afterwards. You're going to be okay. It's all right. Grab my hand.
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6: 98.3 Wall-to-wall sunshine expected today with a high around 76 degrees. For tonight, down to a chilly 48 under a crystal clear sky. Even though it'll be cool to start off the morning tomorrow, it'll warm up quickly to a high around 81 with full sunshine once again. And the First Alert Weather Center, I'm meteorologist Ross Elliott.
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1: 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And that's your Cumulus Toledo traffic.
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0: Jordan Davis, and I ain't saying, well, Alan Jackson's final show, last call, one more for the road, pretty stacked. And now they've added another heavy hitter, George Strait. That's right. George Strait will be now on Alan Jackson's final show.
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0: brand new man. Well, the winning word that won the Scripps National Spelling Bee this year was bromocriptine. I have to look at the phonetic thing here, which is a polypeptide alkaloid that is a derivative of ergo and mimics the active of dopamine. It's spelled bromocriptine, if you're curious. The spelling bee was won by 14-year-old Shrey Parikh from San Bernardino. I don't even know if I'm saying that right. Anyway, all the brilliant kids participating would be embarrassed by this next story. The website unscrambler.com looked at internet search data to put out a list of the most problematic words for Americans to spell. Words that were associated with phrases like how do you spell or how to spell. Here we go. Bougie was number one. I'm sorry. I would have known. I'm not even sure 100% what that word means. So I don't think we should be counted off for that one. Okay. But the next ones we should be. Number two was favorite. Number three was through, like I'm going through it. Not I threw a ball. Business, tomorrow, because, definitely, beautiful, niece, and separate. And I'm not going to lie. I misspelled definitely, tomorrow, and separate all the time. Oh my gosh, that's awful. They also came up with the most challenging word for each state to spell, by the way. And you can find all of those over there on the website. Where did I say this list came from? I'm not going to list every single state. That's just going to take too long. If you go over to unscrambler.com, that's UNSCRAMBLERER. No, wait. You figure it out. Unscrambler, just put it in there. Autocomplete fixes everything nowadays, doesn't it?
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0: Toby Keith, you ain't much fun. Craig Vaughn with you in the studio. Hope your Tuesday's going good. Better than this guy, a social media influencer named Alan Farrell. Well, he's in hot water after a stunt that he tried to eat a 10-piece chicken nugget while on a roller coaster. Like, what is going on with the world? Like, that actually gets people to watch? He snuck the nuggets onto the roller coaster by putting them in his underwear. It's getting worse, isn't it? Then he had a friend film him while he ate them on the ride. He even dunked them in the sauce, which was a mess, obviously. I feel bad for anybody else who was on that coaster. This wasn't a kiddie ride either. It was on the Millennium Force at Cedar Point, Ohio, the world's first coaster to exceed 300 feet in the air and reaches 93 miles per hour. Goes on for 2 minutes. The stunt may seem funny or silly at first, but it's actually very dangerous, particularly as a choking hazard. Also, loose items can turn into projectiles on roller coasters and hit other people. Anyway, they saw the video and they have banned him for life. They've also banned him from going to any Six Flags theme park ever again. For what it's worth, Alan says he understands why they came down so hard on him, because they need to be serious about enforcing safety rules, especially things that can inspire copycats. They should just, you know, ban you for being an idiot at that point, right?
1: Checking out your roads, we have one accident. It's on the ramp from 475-23 southbound to 75 northbound in Perrysburg. And that's your Cumulus Toledo traffic.
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8: 98.3 Wall-to-wall sunshine expected today with a high around 76 degrees. For tonight, down to a chilly 48 under a crystal clear sky. Even though it'll be cool to start off the morning tomorrow, it'll warm up quickly to a high around 81 with full sunshine once again. And the First Alert Weather Center, I'm meteorologist Ross Elliott.
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Monroe's 98.3 Nash icon George Burge. He'll be opening up for Darius Rucker on Thursday at the Toledo Zoo Amphitheater. Hi, it's Chris King. Hope you're having a wonderful day. Doug Stone and Tracy Lawrence after Carrie Underwood, 98.3 Nash icon.

0: Monroe's 98.3 Nash Icon and Tracy Lawrence. It is Chris King. So happy to be back on the 98.3 Nash Icon airwaves. Hope you're having a wonderful day. Speaking of Tracy Lawrence, 98.3 Nash Icon welcomes in Tracy Lawrence to the Stranahan Theater. That is on October the 23rd. 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

0: Monroe's 98.3 Nash Icon. I mentioned yesterday about Ella Langley's career taking off. This lady's career is taking off too. Lainey Wilson, there's 4x4 by you. Hi, it's Chris King. Hope you're having a wonderful day, and thanks for having me on. Do appreciate that. Lainey Wilson, a part of Chris Stapleton's All-American Roadshow. They're both going to be together at Ford Field on Saturday, August 8th. 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

0: 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You can never go wrong playing the King. How you doing? It is Chris King. Hope you're having a wonderful day. A very bittersweet day in country music on Saturday, June 27th. And George Strait is a part of this day. It is Alan Jackson's final touring show of his career. And that's going to be held at Nashville's Nissan Stadium. George Strait, Lainey Wilson, Luke Bryan, Eric Church, Luke Combs, Riley Green, Cody Johnson, Miranda Lambert, Little Big Town, Jay Cohen, John Party, Thomas Rhett, Carrie Underwood, and Leanne Womack, all a part of it. That's a who's who of country music, huh? The show is sold out, but you can watch the live stream from the Fisher Center on the campus of Belmont University if you want to head down to Nashville to watch it. I don't see any plans of having it streamed on any platform, though. We'll keep you updated on that if that's the case. We'll hear from Shania and Little Big Town after the break. Monroe's 98.3 Nash Icon.
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7: 98.3 Wall-to-wall sunshine expected today with a high around 76 degrees. For tonight, down to a chilly 48 under a crystal clear sky. Even though it'll be cool to start off the morning tomorrow, it'll warm up quickly to a high around 81 with full sunshine once again. And the First Alert Weather Center, I'm meteorologist Ross Elliott.
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They will be at the Huntington Center in September. I cannot wait for this show. Brooks and Dunn there. Hi, it's Chris King with Lori Morgan. 98.3 Nash Icon.

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0: Monroe's 98.3 Nash Icon and Dylan Scott, Chris King, and I am just so happy. Can't tell you how happy I am to be back on the 98.3 Nash Icon airwaves. So many great concerts this summer, including this one, as 98.3 Nash Icon welcomes in Dylan Scott to the Fulton County Fair. 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So many great shows this summer. Wish I could hit all of them. Just can't, unfortunately. Hang on for Faith Hill and Dustin Lynch on 98.3 Nash Icon.
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0: Monroe's 98.3 Nash Icon and Tim McGraw. How you doing? I am great. Hope you are too. Having a great day. It's Chris King. Another can't-miss show. I don't think you want to miss this one either. But 98.3 Nash Icon welcoming in Tim McGraw to Pine Knob. 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

0: 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There's Martina. 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Hi, it's Chris King. 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That'll be held at DeRocher's in Sylvania. 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
8: Hey, Culligan Man!
9: It'll be sunny for the afternoon with a high around 76 degrees. After the sun goes down tonight, it will cool off in a hurry, down to a 48. Therefore, an overnight low with some calm winds and a clear sky. And even though it starts off cool tomorrow, we'll jump back to a high around 81 tomorrow afternoon with full sunshine. In the First Alert Weather Center, I'm meteorologist Ross Sullivan.
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'Cause I got myself a good girl. And some good old boys. Yeah, the boys round here drinking that ice cold beer. 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

0: 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Hello, it is Chris King. And again, I know I've said it 100 times, but it's true. So happy to be back here on 98.3 Nash Icon. If you've been waiting for Toy Story 5 to come out, well, the wait not much longer, as the show will hit theaters June 19th and tickets are on sale for the movie. Tom Hanks back as Woody, Tim Allen back as Buzz Lightyear, Joan Cusack as Jesse, Tony Hale was Forky, and Bad Bunny joining the movie as Pizza with sunglasses. I don't see too many movies in theaters, but this one I will certainly have to go see. Sammy Kershaw, Kenny Chesney, both next on Monroe's 98.3 Nash Icon.
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0: 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Hi, it's Chris King. What does Dad want for Father's Day? 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Does he want some stuff for the man cave? 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
8: 98.3 It'll be sunny for the afternoon with a high around 76 degrees. After the sun goes down tonight, it will cool off in a hurry, down to a 48. Therefore, an overnight low with some calm winds and a clear sky. And even though it starts off cool tomorrow, we'll jump back to a high around 81 tomorrow afternoon with full sunshine. In the First Alert Weather Center, I'm meteorologist Ross Sully.
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0: Jordan Davis, bar none. It's Megan Marie. Congratulations to Garth Brooks. He is getting honored with the RIAA Artist of a Lifetime Award. Why? Because he's the only artist ever out of all genres to have 10 Diamond Certified albums. What does Diamond Certified mean? Over 10 million copies sold each. He's the only artist ever to do that. Well deserved. Garth is next.
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0: Vitti, and he is going to have his final concert June 27th, Nissan Stadium. Lainey Wilson and George Strait added to the performance lineup. Good luck getting tickets, though. Those things were sold out months ago when this final concert was announced. I'm sure there'll be video, though. I'm Megan Marie. Coming up, I've got Morgan Wallen, Brooks, and Dunn. You want to hang around?
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2: Another sell-off in grains and oil seeds. This is Michigan Ag Today's Tuesday Midday Farm Market Update. No turnaround Tuesday just yet. Just a little money flowing to the equities, but crude and corn, beans, and wheat are lower. Crop ratings yesterday were below expectations, but corn and beans are still off to a good start, adding pressure to the markets. July corn, 441 and three quarters, down 2 1/4 today, and December, 468, down 4.5 cents. 7.5 lower July beans, 1173 1/4. Novi, 1185 1/2, down 3 1/4. And July wheat, 602 1/4, 6.5 down. Meats are mostly lower too. June live cattle, 248 even, down an even dollar. June lean hogs, 94.82, down 20. June class 3 milk is up 13 at 16.42. I'm Ian to Eubank, Michigan Ag Today. Timely, relevant, credible.
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0: Countdown, Brooks and Dunn right there. Boot, Scoot, and Boogie on the road right now with Morgan Wallen. And happy belated 73rd birthday to Ronnie Dunn. He turned 73 yesterday and still going strong. I'm Megan Marie. Thanks for spending the Tuesday with us. Got Sima Kershaw coming at you next.
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4: A better life with Dr. Sanjay Gupta.
5: Heart disease is still the leading cause of death here in the United States and around the world. But what if there was something you could do earlier in life to reduce the odds of becoming a statistic? Well, here in the United States, tens of millions of adults already take a statin to lower their cholesterol. But new guidance put out by the American College of Cardiology and the American Heart Association now emphasize that treating high cholesterol sooner could significantly reduce a person's lifetime risk of heart attack or stroke. How early are we talking? In your 30s, believe it or not. Of course, you need to talk to your doctor about whether statins are right for you, but you should know that the evidence is really starting to stack up that shows the earlier you get a jump on reducing lifelong exposure to plaque-causing lipids and lipoproteins, the better the odds are going to be for you. Make sure you get your cholesterol checked. That's the first step. I'm Dr. Sanjay Gupta, helping you live a better life.
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0: 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Energy that never runs out. 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

Cody Johnson, The Fall, new album coming out on June 26th. Got lots of new country music coming out this month, so yeah, start saving your money, okay? Right now, Luke Bryan, one margarita, two margarita, three margarita. Yeah, I'd be passing out too.

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0: Nate Smith, World on Fire. It's Megan Marie. If you're single, well, get excited. Single maxing is trending this summer. It's where you basically embrace being single. That apparently is the cool thing to do. So these are two big trends this year. Single maxing and scarves, like scarves around your neck, your hair, your waist. That is also trending as we get into summer 2026. Being single and scarves. There you go. Martina McBride, I got Thomas Rhett coming up.
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8: You ever wake up in the middle of the night or maybe first thing in the morning and notice drool on your pillow? Unless you're sleeping next to someone who hasn't already seen all your good, bad, and ugly, it's probably not that big a deal and not anything to worry about unless it's something that just started happening recently. When people drool at night, it's often because of a stuffy nose, acid reflux, or being a mouth breather. People who sleep on their stomach or side are more likely to drool than someone who sleeps on their back. But in some cases, drooling at night can be a warning sign of something more serious, like dental issues, sleep apnea, or even early symptoms of Parkinson's disease. If you're at all concerned about this, the best place to start is with an ENT doctor, an ears, nose, and throat doctor. They can recommend a sleep study to possibly get some answers. I'm Dr. Sanjay Gupta, helping you live a better life.
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0: Kentucky Headhunters going down to Dumas Walker. I'm Megan Marie. Hope you're having a great day so far. And here's some good news for people's health. Cigarette smoking is at an all-time low in adults. Maybe because people finally realize how bad it is for you, and probably even more so how expensive cigarettes are. I had to pick up a pack of Pall Malls for my mother-in-law recently. I told her to get her some, and I was like, dang. You can't afford gas and cigarettes, so that's probably why there's a decline. Hey, whatever works, right? Coming up, Jelly Roll, I got George Strait. Thanks for having us on.
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0: All hail the King, George Strait. That is Heartland. I'm Megan Marie. I am going to get out of here. Have a great rest of your Tuesday. And yes, more great music on the way for you. Kicking things off with Vince Gill. Stick around, okay? Got your workday soundtrack always right here.
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11: It'll be sunny for the afternoon with a high around 76 degrees. After the sun goes down tonight, it will cool off in a hurry, down to a 48. Therefore, an overnight low with some calm winds and a clearer sky. And even though it starts off cool tomorrow, we'll jump back to a high around 81 tomorrow afternoon with full sunshine. In the First Alert Weather Center, I'm meteorologist Ross Sullivan.
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0: 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All the music that made country great and the best of today plays here.
1: A bunch of accidents to start our afternoon commute. One central between Meadowood and Douglas. Another door west of Detroit. And one more telegraph at Lasky and Detroit. Other than that, we are clear. If you're seeing anything, we're not. Let us know that your Cumulus Toledo right now traffic.
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0: Yeah, good advice. Live like you were dying. Tim McGraw for you. And welcome to this Tuesday. I'm Brett Connor here. 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I'll work in some David Lee Murphy, Tracy Byrd for you. 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
2: Corn and beans, pressure from the crop ratings yesterday, showing we are off to a good start. We end July corn at 440.5, down 3.5 cents. 6 cents lower, Dease corn, 466.5. July beans, 15.5 lower, 1165.25. Novi, 1177.75, 11 cents off. And July wheat, 603, 1.75 down. June live cattle, 247.67, down $1.32. June lean hogs, 95.70, up 67. And June class 3 milk, 1623, late in the session, down 6. I'm Andy Eubank, Michigan Ag Today, timely, relevant, credible.
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0: Drew Baldridge. She's somebody's daughter. So glad to have us on, and hope your Tuesday's going just right for you. Thanks so much for listening. My name is Brett Connor, BC, hanging out with you. Billy Dean, BD, and Ronnie Millsap, they are still to come. I found this, this is kind of weird, in Nepal, right? Rubbing yogurt on your forehead on your birthday is said to bring good luck. Okay, once again, on your birthday, in Nepal, you have to be there on your birthday, and then you rub yogurt on your forehead, and it brings good luck. I don't know. You try it if you want. Just try it at home. You don't even have to be in Nepal, I think.
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0: Smoky Mountain Rain, a little something from Ronnie Millsap for you. Appreciate you listening. So glad you're hanging out on this second day of June. Look at that. Here we go, a brand new month. Are you maybe celebrating a birthday today? Well, happy birthday to you. If so, you are in pretty good company. Let's see, you're celebrating with Dana Carvey. He's 71.
1: Well, let's see, isn't that special?
0: Oh, I miss the church lady, don't you? Jerry Mathers from Leave It Beaver. He's 78. That guy's still doing it. Stacy Keach, actor. He's 85. Justin Long is 48. And who else? Wayne Brady, a funny guy. Isn't he on Let's Make a Deal? Doesn't he host Let's Make a Deal? Is that right? I think so. He's 54.
2: Two incidents are falling. One door west of Detroit. Another telegraph at Lasky in Detroit. If you're seeing anything we're not, let us know. That's your Cumulus Toledo right now traffic.
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11: It'll be sunny for the afternoon with a high around 76 degrees. After the sun goes down tonight, it will cool off in a hurry, down to a 48. Therefore, an overnight low with some calm winds and a clearer sky. And even though it starts off cool tomorrow, we'll jump back to a high around 81 tomorrow afternoon with full sunshine. In the First Alert Weather Center, I'm meteorologist Ross Sullivan.
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1: Once again, three accidents on the list. Door west of Detroit, Telegraph, Atlasky in Detroit, and a new one, Collingwood between Melrose and Rockingham. Other than that, we're all clear. If you're seeing anything we're not, let us know. That's your Cumulus Toledo Right Now traffic.
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0: 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What's up? 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

0: Dirt cheap. Yeah, there you go. Cody Johnson for you. I like the sound of that. You know, when I think of dirt cheap, I think, you know, because I'm probably the tightest man in America. I'm pretty cheap. I tell you, I'm so cheap and tight. When I go to the dollar store, I ask them if they have anything for 98 cents. That's how cheap I am. Just so you know a little bit about me. And this is Brett Conner hanging out with you for Tuesday. George Strait, Diamond Rio, still to come. Stay here.
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0: Tim McGraw for you. And how's it going? I'm Brett Conner. I found this. This is kind of cool. You might want to be a part of it. It's Snickers, you know, the candy bar. They're giving away free candy for a year to people named Reese. People named Reese can claim their free candy on the Snickers website. Snickers is taking aim at its biggest peanut butter rival, Reese's. Okay, I see what they're doing. The first 100 who sign up win immediate rewards. 25 winners will receive a year of free candy. I am so in.
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3: A better life with Dr. Sanjay Gupta.
4: Did you know that almost half the vegetables and more than three-quarters of the fruit that we eat in this country come from just one state, California? Yeah, it's true. And according to a new report by the Environmental Working Group, a health advocacy organization, a lot of this produce is tainted with PFAS, which are sometimes referred to as forever chemicals. Why? Well, the EPA says pesticides keep America's food supply safe, abundant, and affordable. And of course, these chemicals are used in every state, not just California. Now, if you are worried, though, about how much you're consuming, the best thing to do is to buy organic produce, if and when you can. Organic or not, you should rinse all fruits and vegetables under running water. Don't use any soap. And as one epidemiologist told us, use a brush on sturdier items like carrots, potatoes, and cucumbers. I'm Dr. Sanjay Gupta, helping you live a better life.
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0: Randy Travis for you. And thanks so much for listening. A little bit of country news for you. Morgan Wallen's in the news. He just donated $60,000 worth of musical instruments to two Las Vegas high schools. That's cool. Cimarron Memorial High School and Desert Pines High School will get violins, trumpets, and banjo quintos thanks to Morgan. The donation is part of the Morgan Wallen Foundation 2026 Tour Give Back Program.
1: 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If you're seeing anything or not, you can call or text. That's your Cumulus Toledo Right Now Traffic.
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1: 98.3 Clear skies and comfortable tonight with low temperatures in the lower 50s. Bright sunshine tomorrow, highs approaching 80. A bit warmer on Thursday, lower 80s under mostly sunny skies, and even warmer, becoming more humid, still dry Friday, highs in the mid to upper 80s. From the 13 First Alert Weather Center, I'm Chief Meteorologist Jay Birchback.
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0: Save me, Jelly Roll, Mr. Roll, that is for you. And thanks so much for listening. I'm Brett Connor, hanging out. We got our Tuesday going on here. Yeah, that's right. That's what we got. Yeah, I think you might know that. Working our way through it. Why Nona and Dustin Lynch just around the corner. Stay right here.
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2: 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The Monroe Family YMCA will have their summer camp orientation on Friday, June 5th from 6:30 until 7:30 at the Monroe Family YMCA on West Elm in Monroe. 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For more information, please call 734-241-2606, extension 221. 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

I don't know if you watch Dutton Ranch, right? The Duttons. One of those westerns that has to do with the Dutton family on the series.

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0: Yeah, there you go, George Strait music, and so glad you have us on. My name is Brett Connor. Hold tight, hang on. Post Malone, Jody Messina still to come. You watch? Do you watch the Dutton Ranch? Right. Well, the cast of Dutton Ranch claims snake wranglers caught 3,400 rattlesnakes on the set of their show over 8 months. 3,400. Six snake wranglers were busy working full time to make sure the cast members Kelly Riley and Cole Hauser and others never got bit. Whoa. That's a lot of snakes to deal with, no doubt about that. On the Dutton Ranch.
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0: Brad Paisley, Waiting on a Woman. And how you doing? What's going on? What's happening? I'm Brett Connor, hanging out with you. Hold on. Wade Hayes, Lainey Wilson, still to come on the other side, all right? And hope your Tuesday is being good to you. 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
14: You ever wake up in the middle of the night or maybe first thing in the morning and notice drool on your pillow? Unless you're sleeping next to someone who hasn't already seen all your good, bad, and ugly, it's probably not that big a deal and not anything to worry about, unless it's something that just started happening recently. When people drool at night, it's often because of a stuffy nose, acid reflux, or being a mouth breather. People who sleep on their stomach or side are more likely to drool than someone who sleeps on their back. But in some cases, drooling at night can be a warning sign of something more serious, like dental issues, sleep apnea, or even early symptoms of Parkinson's disease. If you're at all concerned about this, the best place to start is with an ENT doctor, an ears, nose, and throat doctor. They can recommend a sleep study to possibly get some answers. I'm Dr. Sanjay Gupta, helping you live a better life.
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